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7: Ranch weather. Orange heat warning in effect for the area for long duration heat event to continue. Maximum temperatures of 31 to 33 degrees and minimum temperatures of 21 to 24. Partly cloudy this evening, low of 23. Mix of sun and cloud tomorrow morning, high of 34, feeling 44 with Humidex. UV index very high. Clear tomorrow evening, low of 22. Mix of sun and cloud Thursday, 30% chance of showers, high of 34. For your long-range weather forecast, visit theranch100.com.
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0: This is John Nader, Member of Parliament for Perth Wellington, wishing you a happy Canada Day. 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

0: Cotton Eye Joe. 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

0: Summer in Midwestern Ontario. The sun is shining, the drinks are cold, and 100.1 The Ranch is the soundtrack of summer. Correction, Burge. Technically, that was my soundtrack to summer. Didn't you just fall off a paddleboard? I was conducting marine weather research. You were trying to impress people doing yoga on the dock. The forecast clearly called for a 70% chance of looking cool. And a 100% chance of failing.
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0: ranch weather. Orange heat warning in effect for the area for long duration heat event to continue. Maximum temperatures of 31 to 33 degrees and minimum temperatures of 21 to 24. Partly cloudy this evening, low of 23. Mix of sun and cloud tomorrow morning, high of 34, feeling 44 with humidex, UV index very high. Clear tomorrow evening, low of 22. Mix of sun and cloud Thursday, 30% chance of showers, high of 34. For your long-range weather forecast, visit theranch100.com.
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0: branch weather. Orange heat warning in effect for the area for long duration heat event to continue. Maximum temperatures of 31 to 33 degrees and minimum temperatures of 21 to 24. Partly cloudy this evening, low of 23. Mix of sun and cloud tomorrow morning, high of 34, feeling 44 with Humidex. UV index very high. Clear tomorrow evening, low of 22. Mix of sun and cloud Thursday, 30% chance of showers, high of 34. For your long-range weather forecast, visit theranch100.com.
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0: ranch weather. Orange heat warning in effect for the area for long duration heat event to continue. Maximum temperatures of 31 to 33 degrees and minimum temperatures of 21 to 24. Partly cloudy this evening, low of 23. Mix of sun and cloud tomorrow morning, high of 34, feeling 44 with Humidex. UV index very high. Clear tomorrow evening, low of 22. Mix of sun and cloud Thursday, 30% chance of showers, high of 34. For your long-range weather forecast, visit theranch100.com.
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2: I'm gonna stomp our boots to the neighbors, call the cops. 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

0: ranch weather. Orange heat warning in effect for the area for long duration heat event to continue. Maximum temperatures of 31 to 33 degrees and minimum temperatures of 21 to 24. Partly cloudy this evening, low of 23. Mix of sun and cloud tomorrow morning, high of 34, feeling 44 with Humidex. UV index very high. Clear tomorrow evening, low of 22. Mix of sun and cloud Thursday, 30% chance of showers, high of 34. For your long-range weather forecast, visit theranch100.com.
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0: ranch weather. Orange heat warning in effect for the area for long duration heat event to continue with maximum temperatures of 31 to 33 degrees and minimum temperatures of 21 to 24. Mix of sun and cloud this morning, high of 34, feeling 44 with humidex, UV index very high. Clear this evening, low of 22. Mix of sun and cloud tomorrow morning, 30% chance of showers, high of 34. Cloudy periods tomorrow evening, low of 22. Mix of sun and cloud Friday, 40% chance of showers, high of 32. For your long-range weather forecast, visit theranch100.com.
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0: ranch weather. Orange heat warning in effect for the area for long duration heat event to continue with maximum temperatures of 31 to 33 degrees and minimum temperatures of 21 to 24. Mix of sun and cloud this morning, high of 34, feeling 44 with humidex, UV index very high. Clear this evening, low of 22. Mix of sun and cloud tomorrow morning, 30% chance of showers, high of 34. Cloudy periods tomorrow evening, low of 22. Mix of sun and cloud Friday, 40% chance of showers, high of 32. For your long-range weather forecast, visit theranch100.com.
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1: Also known as the season where I track humidity levels so precisely, I can tell you when your hair gives up on life.
0: How it's just hot.
1: It's 87% hot, 12% sticky, and 1% why did I wear jeans?
0: That's the sound of summer right there.
2: Oh, you guys are really leaning into the summer vibe in the morning, huh?
0: Jackie!
2: Yeah, yeah, sunshine, road trips, lake days, very cute. But you know who's really carrying summer?
0: Don't say it.
2: Afternoon drive, when people are actually done working. Windows are down, ice cream's melting, and they're heading to the beach. That's my crowd.
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0: Traitor.
2: 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I'll keep your summer dreams alive after two.
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0: Grant's weather. Orange heat warning in effect for the area for long duration heat event to continue with maximum temperatures of 31 to 33 degrees and minimum temperatures of 21 to 24. Mix of sun and cloud this morning, high of 34, feeling 44 with humidex, UV index very high. Clear this evening, low of 22. Mix of sun and cloud tomorrow morning, 30% chance of showers, high of 34. Cloudy periods tomorrow evening, low of 22. Mix of sun and cloud Friday, 40% chance of showers, high of 32. For your long-range weather forecast, visit theranch100.com.
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0: ranch weather. Orange heat warning in effect for the area for long duration heat event to continue with maximum temperatures of 31 to 33 degrees and minimum temperatures of 21 to 24. Mix of sun and cloud this morning, high of 34, feeling 44 with humidex, UV index very high. Clear this evening, low of 22. Mix of sun and cloud tomorrow morning, 30% chance of showers, high of 34. Cloudy periods tomorrow evening, low of 22. Mix of sun and cloud Friday, 40% chance of showers, high of 32. For your long-range weather forecast, visit theranch100.com.
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6: Paul Henderson had held the hot hand throughout the 1972 Summit Series, but not even he could predict he would score the biggest goal in Canadian sports history.
7: But here's a shot. Henderson made a wild stab for Spell. Here's another shot. Fight by the score. Henderson has scored for Canada.
6: The photo a masterpiece, the goal legendary. Canada had beaten the Soviets, and it seems to be a goal Canadians can watch over and over again. Henderson had been remarkable during the whole series, scoring 7 goals in 8 games. And while his goal in 72 is what most people remember, we shouldn't forget that Henderson had an extremely successful NHL career, which spanned 13 seasons. A longtime Etobicoke resident, Paul will always be a part of Canada's history.
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2: One morning I woke up and I couldn't get out of bed. That day they told me I had a malignant tumor and that I had to have my leg amputated in four days. And I decided after my year and a half of chemotherapy that I'd try and run across Canada and raise as much money as I could for the Canadian Cancer Society.
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2: Ranch weather. Orange heat warning in effect for the area for long duration heat event to continue with maximum temperatures of 31 to 33 degrees and minimum temperatures of 21 to 24. Mix of sun and cloud this morning, high of 34, feeling 44 with humidex, UV index very high. Clear this evening, low of 22. Mix of sun and cloud tomorrow morning, 30% chance of showers, high of 34. Cloudy periods tomorrow evening, low of 22. Mix of sun and cloud Friday, 40% chance of showers, high of 32. For your long-range weather forecast, visit theranch100.com.
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6: 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John Smoltz, the pinch runner at third. Timlin. Nixon punts. Timlin on it. Throws to first. For the first time in history, the World Championship banner will fly north of the border. The Toronto Blue Jays are baseball's best in 1992.
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6: One morning I woke up and I couldn't get out of bed that day. They told me I had a malignant tumor and that I had to have my leg amputated in four days. And I decided after my year and a half of chemotherapy that I'd try and run across Canada and raise as much money as I could for the Canadian Cancer Society.
7: Happy Canada Day!

seen for a thousand years. Caused financial joys and biblical fears. It caused some smiles, it caused some tears. But more to the point of our story, for the first time in the collective memory, that old brown prairie that had been so dry for so long was very muddy, boggy, sticky. We'd pull one truck out and get another stuck in, and motors that roar and tires that spin would sink right down, down to the diff, and we'd all take turns and do it again till no one could move. Call one more friend, come on out here, we need you. 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

0: 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Agriculture Canada is definitely going to be looking for us.
1: With Burge and Pal in the mornings, we are the Ranch 100.1. If you are going to Music in the Fields at the end of August, you're going to see that gentleman. That is Corb Lund, and the truck got stuck. Well, it's Wednesday. Happy Canada Day. Yeah, we are 159 years old. Wow. Some people off today. Some people not working. If you are working outdoors, lots of, I'm not going to say cold liquid refreshments. Can't have that, but lots of water today. It's going to be hot. Muggy, sticky, going to be about 40 near noon. Right now, the drive up I made, it's 25. Feels like 35, so it's going to be hot and sticky. But hey, lots of festivities today as we celebrate Canada's birthday. And all morning long, we are going to play great Canadian country artists. Yeah, we might even go back to the 60s and 70s with some of those great Canadian artists. But we're playing Canadian music all day long here in the ranch, so we hope that you stay with us. And if you're going out, take us with you on the iHeartRadio app.
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0: With Jackie in the Afternoons, we are The Ranch 100.1, playing great Canadian artists all day long. And speaking of great Canadian artists, a Tragically Hip there with Fiddler's Green. And as you can tell, hot, sticky one out there. We are in a orange warning, so it's a very, very serious one. If you are working outdoors today or going outdoors today, please take lots of water. H2O today is going to be your best friend. It is Durango Dave. Thank you so much for being here. Canada Day. Canada is turning the big 159. Big, huge celebrations today in Atwood. You're going to have a parade starting at 12:30. Lots and lots of activities happening there today. We'll talk about that coming up in the next hour. Stick around.
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0: ranch weather. Orange heat warning in effect for the area for long duration heat event to continue, with maximum temperatures of 31 to 33 degrees and minimum temperatures of 21 to 24. Mix of sun and cloud this morning, high of 34, feeling 44 with humidex, UV index very high. Clear this evening, low of 22. Mix of sun and cloud tomorrow morning, 30% chance of showers, high of 34. Cloudy periods tomorrow evening, low of 22. Mix of sun and cloud Friday, 40% chance of showers, high of 32. For your long-range weather forecast, visit theranch100.com.
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0: Perth County's hottest country, the Ranch 100.1 Tebe, and somewhere in the country, it is Durango Dave. It's 25 out there. Feels like 34. It's a little warm out there. Yes, it is. If you're camping, no, don't do the fire thing. You'll be actually too hot. But hot all day, hot and sticky this afternoon. But you know what? After the winter that we had, we'll take it, right? It was a nasty, long, cold, lots of snow winter. Summer's here. Let's not complain about the heat. Let's enjoy it. We can still go out and do things. We can take it easy. Bring lots of H2O. We have some parades and celebrations today for Canada Day. So it's going to be a nice day. So get out there and enjoy it. And don't forget, when you go out today, take us with you, because we want to be with you as well. Take us on the iHeartRadio app.
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0: for watching. On behalf of myself and Harold and the whole gang up here at Possum Lodge, keep your stick on the ice. And to the rest of you, on behalf of Harold and myself and the whole gang up here at Possum Lodge, thanks for watching and keep your stick on the ice.
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Perth County's hottest country, The Ranch, 100.1. Going back to the late 1990s, there's a great classic song from Terry Clark, You're Easy on the Eyes. It is Durango Day. Thank you so much for being here on a very hot, hot, hot day. Yes, it's 25 right now, going to feel like 36, going to get warmer this afternoon. Plenty of H2O wherever you go today. And speaking of today, coming up this hour, we're going to look at celebrity birthdays in about, 9 minutes. The bottom of the hour, Mr. McMillan will join us. We're going to talk about some Canadian sports history. You don't want to miss that. And just after 7:45, another edition of Durango Dave's Top 5 list. It's an interesting one. Before we get back into the music, about 12 years ago, I was married. I had two wonderful stepkids. They were girls. And there was a night that I was just sitting in the bedroom relaxing. Then all of a sudden, I heard the two girls. They were yelling and screaming at each other. They were fighting and arguing. Nothing serious, no violence. Just, you know, doing what sisters do, right? So I was about to get up and go see what the problem was, but my wife, the mother of the two kids, said, you know, no, let them solve it. Let them, you know, work things out. And I go, okay. Now, Juliana was 6, Kendra was 10. So I go, okay, this could be a learning experience. So all of a sudden, I'm sitting there with my wife and we're watching TV and it got really, really quiet. So I got a little concerned and I was going to go into the bathroom. And she said, nope, they're working it out. The next thing I know, Kendra is just laughing her head off. Like, I mean, hysterically laughing. And she comes into the bedroom and she holds up a coloring book. And on this coloring book is a black sketch of a hand with the middle finger up. I guess Juliana had enough. And I guess she went over to Kendra's coloring book and drew a hand with the middle finger up. And I'm just, so I'm laughing. Kendra's laughing. Juliana, 6-year-old, nowhere to be found. She thought she was in trouble. But anyways, I looked at my wife and she goes, are you going to handle this? I go, no. I think the two sisters worked it out. But I'll tell you something, you know, being a stepdad, I have never in my entire life experienced anything like a middle finger from a 6-year-old kid on a coloring book.

0: With Virgin Pal in the Mornings, We Are the Ranch, brand new stuff, Shania Twain, Dirty Rosie. That's coming up from the album coming out in July called Little Miss Twain. I still think Choo Choo should be in front of Twain, but that, hey, that's just what I think. It is Durango Dave. It's 25, feeling like 34 out there right now. A little hot day on the way. And right now, let's take a look at celebrity birthdays.
1: Happy birthday! It's your Ranch Country birthday card.
0: Celebrities that are celebrating on Canada Day. Now, this lady started off as a BC Lions cheerleader where she was discovered. She also dated a drummer from Motley Crue. Yes, you know who that lady is. Happy 59th birthday to Pamela Anderson. This gentleman got his start in Saturday Night Live. He wrote Ghostbusters and starred in the Ghostbuster movies. Yes, Dan Aykroyd today is turning 74. If you grew up in the 80s, like I did, there was a band called Blondie. The lead singer, Deborah Harry, she is 81 today. The B-52s, they were a band that came out in the late 70s, had some hits like Love Shack, Rome, and Rock Lobster. The lead singer from that group, Fred Schneider. Guess how old Fred is today? Yeah, he's been around since the 70s. Yes, Carrie. Yeah, he's turning 75 today. And finally, if you grew up watching MASH, this guy started off in MASH by wearing dresses to get out of the army. Guess how old Jamie Farr is today? Nope. Nope. He is 92 today. If you're celebrating today, happy birthday to you. And don't forget, we want to know about your birthdays if you are celebrating. All you have to do is go to our website. It is theranch100.com.
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0: With Jackie in the Afternoons, we are the Ranch 100.1. Here's a little bit of Johnny Reid to start off your Wednesday morning. Happy Canada Day to you. Happy Canada Day to you as well, Mr. McMillan. How are you?
1: I'm living well. On location up here at Lion's Head, watching the hazy morning drift in.
0: Yeah, hot enough for you, right?
1: Well, hazy could refer to me or
0: yeah.
1: The weather, I'm sure.
0: Nothing like cold liquor.

0: refreshments on a very hot, sticky day, my friend.
1: Yes.
0: Well, by the way, glad you can join us. We're going to do a little Canadian sports history this morning, since today is Canada Day. Let's go back to probably what is the most famous goal scored in Canadian history. And what do you think that goal was, my friend?
1: Well, everybody that is... Well, everybody's going to say the 72 Henderson goal.
0: Mm-hmm.
1: But my generation would probably say the 87 Gretzky-Lemieux goal.
0: Yes. And guess who was the centerman on that line?
1: Oh, one Dale Hawerchuk.
0: There you go. Yes, yes. And he got an assist on that goal.
1: Well, he got a kind of assist, too, when he took out... Henson was.
0: Yeah, yeah. But yes, yeah. I was...
1: Good day for...
0: Sorry, go ahead. I was three. I was in grade three when that goal was scored. I remember Team Canada, were they not down 6-2? They were trailing. I remember that.
1: Mm-hmm.
0: And then Bobby Clark slashed a Russian player with two hands. Remember that?
1: Karnamov.
0: Yeah.
1: Karnamov was killing them.
0: Yeah, and...
1: Karnamov was killing them, and then...
0: Yeah.
1: And Phil Esposito had that great speech in Vancouver about how he was trying.
0: Yep. And then Sindin, he came on the ice, too, because the penalties that were being called against Team Canada were not very nice. I remember that, too, so...
1: Yeah, there was a few things.
0: Yep. So, you know what? I mean, that's probably one of the... Probably the most important goal, like Team Canada, or... I've scored in sports history, you know, always 72 with Foster Hewitt out in front to Henderson. Henderson shoots, he scores. I mean, it's famous. It's all around the world. And so, you know, we can take part of that and enjoy that because, after all, Canada is our sport, right? Still is.
1: Mm-hmm.
0: Now, there's another fantastic sporting event. One happened in 92, and then the other famous one happened in 93. Joe Carter.
1: Oh, Joe Carter, touch them all, Joe. You'll never hit a bigger home run.
0: You betcha. Now,
1: yeah, that was... Yeah, go ahead.
0: So now, correct me if I'm wrong, is that the only World Series won in a walk-off home run still?
1: I still believe it is. There hasn't been another one won in a walk-off. Closest thing would have probably been the Sox when Yastrzemski hit it.
0: Mm-hmm.
1: There you go, yeah. But that was... Yeah, and Mitch the Wild Thing...
0: Wow.
1: Was pitching for him. And Carter said that he threw the screwball by him and he didn't see it the first time and he just reached for that one, which I think just adds to the lore. But that was a big year for Canadian sports.
0: Yes.
1: 92-93.
0: Yep. And what a difference the 93 team was to the 92 team. Congrats to Cito Gaston, because the 93 team was a little bit different than the 92 team. We lost Manny Lee. We took Tony Fernandez in, which was good. Kelly Gruber was gone. Ed Sprague was there. And I asked you this earlier. Who was the backup catcher to Pat Borders on the 93 World Series team?
1: Yeah, well, thanks for setting me up, because that was one Carlos Delgado.
0: Yeah, and he was a catcher before he became the first baseman.
1: Yeah, way back when he came up, he had like 7 home runs in the first 8 games when he was a rookie, and they sent him back down. But they knew he was going to be something.
0: Yes. All right, my friend, we can't leave the sports segment with talking probably about one of the greatest Canadian people of all time, and we have to mention Terry Fox.
1: Well, universally loved everywhere you go, no matter where you travel. People will ask me anyways about Terry Fox and what I know about him and what a great Canadian hero he is. So he is iconic for Canada. What a way to put us on the map with the courage he showed.
0: The determination, there was no quitting this guy. He wanted to make the awareness that cancer is serious. You need to take it serious. And the only thing he wanted to do was raise money to find a cure for it. And I mean, like, his heart is bigger than anybody I think I've ever met. And the weather and the walking, the determination, the movie they made with Robert Duvall in there. Great, great movie.
1: All great things. And if you think back to how the prosthetics were made then and what he was dragging around.
0: Yeah, yeah. I mean, yeah, they've come a long way since then. But it was a very sad day when a great human being passed away. And you know what? I mean, this is a thought, you know, and this is just my thought. If we were ever to rectify the dollar bill again, or the $2 bill, you know, getting away from the loonies and toonies, if we did that, I think that we should put Terry Fox on that bill. He should be on one of our Canadian bills. Don't you agree?
1: I think he should be on the Fiverr right now.
0: Yeah, you know,
1: I'm right there.
0: Yes, and I totally agree with you. All right, McMillan, thank you so much for being here on Canada Day. If you're going outside today, take lots of H2O. I'm sure you'll be golfing.
1: Mm-hmm. I think I'm going to try to get back up on water skis, as I was up yesterday. And the bodies, they brought a tugboat in and have dragged me around the lake. I'm looking okay.
0: Okay. Hey, when I come back home, when you get back home, I got a sailor's hat for you, buddy.
1: All right, you'll be good.
0: Yeah, talk to you soon, my friend.
1: Thanks.
0: Bye.
1: Bye.
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0: playing great Canadian country artists all day long right here on the ranch. That is Gil Grand, famous first words. Happy birthday to Canada. If you're off today and you're listening, we thank you so much for being here. A little sticky and warm out there. It's 25 right now. It feels like 36. It's going to get hotter this afternoon. And right now, it's time for a top five list for you. And that is the top five signs the guys trying to put out your burning house aren't real Canadian firemen. Top five signs. That's a mouthful, eh? Top five signs the guy is trying to put out your burning house aren't real Canadian firemen. Number five, their beards are on fire. Number four, one of them keeps trying to attach the end of the hose to your dog. Number three, they're wearing bowling shoes. Number two, you warn them that your gas tank is liable to blow, and they say, cool. And the number one sign the guys trying to put out your burning house aren't real Canadian firemen is the entire operation comes to a halt when someone accidentally stands on the garden hose.
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10: But here's a shot! Henderson made a wild stab towards Bell. Here's another shot! Fight by the score! Henderson has scored for Canada! Henderson.
9: The photo a masterpiece, the goal legendary. Canada had beaten the Soviets, and it seems to be a goal Canadians can watch over and over again. Henderson had been remarkable during the whole series, scoring 7 goals in 8 games. And while his goal in 72 is what most people remember, we shouldn't forget that Henderson had an extremely successful NHL career, which spanned 13 seasons. A longtime Etobicoke resident, Paul will always be a part of Canada's history.
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11: Ranch weather. Orange heat warning in effect for the area for long duration heat event to continue with maximum temperatures of 31 to 33 degrees and minimum temperatures of 21 to 24. Mix of sun and cloud this morning, high of 34, feeling 44 with humidex, UV index very high. Clear this evening, low of 22. Mix of sun and cloud tomorrow morning, 30% chance of showers, high of 34. Cloudy periods tomorrow evening, low of 22. Mix of sun and cloud Friday, 40% chance of showers, high of 32. For your long-range weather forecast, visit theranch100.com.
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1: 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Brandon Birds here, joined by Brianna Schlegel in studio. Brianna, last week we had a chance to catch up. Usually we don't have you back in so soon, but you've got a Canada Day auction, and we want to touch on that one as well. This one's going to be huge. You're expecting over 400 lots?
2: Over 400 lots. Jeez. And what's even more special is it's on Canada Day, so it starts to close on Canada Day. So while people are off and celebrating our wonderful country, you can bid wherever you are on your phone, so make sure that you register for that, and it will close on Wednesday, July 1st at 7 p.m.
1: Perfect. And again, register at the same domain?
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1: Okay.
2: St. Mary's has it on their Facebook page as well, and on Schlegel Services. We have some really cool items for the next sale as well. 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And we have a really special one too. We have the benches from the old Listowel bowling alley.
1: Oh, that's cool.
2: Yeah.
1: That's really cool.
2: Yeah, they have been painted, but they are from
1: still a little piece of history.
2: Absolutely. If you want to get in on that, please register.
1: Okay. Great stuff, as always. Do appreciate you taking the time for us. So we're going to get you back into the Ranch Country music now. Again, register for the Schlegel auction tonight in support of the St. Mary's Auction fundraiser. Back right after this.
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With Burge and Pal in the mornings, we are the Ranch 100.1. Zach McPhee and Smoke, happy Canada Day to you. We are playing Canadian country music all day long right here on the ranch as we celebrate the 159th birthday of Canada. And that music being played today is sponsored by Atwood Lions Club. We thank them so much for that. It is Durango Dave coming up at the bottom of the hour, roughly around 8:30. On Saturday mornings, I always do history lesson. Well, I have a very, very unique history lesson coming up this morning. You may want to tune in for this. How a great Canadian song ties in with solving the murder of one of the greatest mysteries that ever happened in the city of Toronto. That's coming up, in about, 13 minutes time. In the meantime, more great Canadian music here on the ranch. Here is George Canyon.

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With Jackie in the afternoons, we are the Ranch 100.1, Emerson Drive, and That Kind of Beautiful. It is 8:30 on the dot, and time for your history lesson today. It's a very interesting one. It's a tough subject. Murder is not always easy to talk about on the radio. But there's a reason that I'm talking about this, and it will link you to the song that I'm about to play in just a couple of minutes. So I'm just going to set up the scenario for you. Christine Jessup. She was a 9-year-old girl from a small town called Queensville. Came home in 1984 of October to her house, then sadly disappeared. Body was never discovered until New Year's Eve, 1984, in a field in Sunderland, which is a small town, an hour and a half north of Whitby, Ontario. So needless to say, this was high priority, a lot of investigation. So some of the evidence pointed to a gentleman by the name of Guy Paul Morin. So they arrested him, and he was tried not once, but twice, proven guilty for the murder of Christine Jessup. Guy Paul Morin served 18 months, then new evidence came out and proved him to be innocent, so he was released. He sued the Toronto police, got $1.5 million for all the stuff that he went through. And for years and years and years, the case was never solved. Then a detective by the name of Steve Smith, works for the cold case in Toronto, took on the case, did some investigation, and some of the investigation and results led to a gentleman by the name of Calvin Hoover, who was a neighbor to Christine Jessup and actually worked with Christine Jessup's father. There was some speculation that something was not right with this man. So, as Steve Smith got closer and closer to

to maybe proving that he was the man, the culprit, the murderer, Calvin Hoover suffered from mental health and shot himself. So as that, Steve Smith felt let down. But luckily, DNA was introduced at the time, and this was about 2020. So Steve Smith took the DNA, put it through the test, and found out that the blood that was on Christine Jessup matched Calvin Hoover. He was sitting in his office one day waiting for the final results, and when he got that and he found his man, the song on the radio that was playing when he found out he'd solved the case was the Tragically Hip and Wheat Kings on the Ranch.

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8: Ranch weather. Orange heat warning in effect for the area for long duration heat event to continue with maximum temperatures of 31 to 33 degrees and minimum temperatures of 21 to 24. Mix of sun and cloud this morning. High of 34, feeling 44 with humidex. UV index very high. Clear this evening, low of 22. Mix of sun and cloud tomorrow morning. 30% chance of showers, high of 34. Cloudy periods tomorrow evening, low of 22. Mix of sun and cloud Friday. 40% chance of showers, high of 32. For your long-range weather forecast, visit theranch100.com.
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With Jackie in the afternoons, we are the Ranch 100.1, Allie Walker, and First Time Living. Happy Canada Day to you. We're celebrating in style here at the Ranch. We're playing Canadian country artists all day long, which is proudly sponsored by our good friends at Wood Lions Club. We thank them for that. And don't forget the parade for Atwood. Gets underway at 12:30. Burge is on his way out there. Our good general manager, Nick, they're out there, so they want to see you out there and celebrate Canada as we celebrate the 159th birthday of Canada. It is 25, feels like 36 out there. It's a hot. It's going to be hot, hot, hot, hot. And those are the good points today. If you're out doing some activity outdoors, lots of H2O. You'll need that just to fight the heat. Right now, we're going to go back to 1978 with probably one of the greatest Canadian country artists of all time. She turned 81 a couple of weeks ago, has lots of awards and Grammy Awards. She's from Nova Scotia. The song, like I said, came out in 1978, with number one on the pop charts as well as the country charts. I love it when songs cross the genre. That tells me it's a good song. Here's Anne Murray. Great classic song, You Needed Me on the Ranch.

0: This Canadian moment brought to you by Wendy's in Listowel, Mitchell Road, just south of the roundabout, celebrating a fresh 50 years in Canada.
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2: One morning I woke up and I couldn't get out of bed that day. They told me I had a malignant tumor and that I had to have my leg amputated in four days. And I decided after my year and a half of chemotherapy that I'd try and run across Canada and raise as much money as I could for the Canadian Cancer Society.
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0: Corey Connors on the sixth hole, trying to draw in a 9-iron, I would assume.
1: Good-looking shot. Corey Connors, how about it?
0: That is how you do it right there, ladies and gentlemen.
1: Wow.
0: That vaults him right up to fourth place.
1: He's in the mix.
0: What a golf shot, and what a time to have one.
1: Just the sixth in history at the sixth hole at the Masters, and the first one in 9 years.
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0: Who is it?
1: It's me, Dave. Open up, man. I got the stuff.
0: Who is it?
1: It's me, Dave, man. Open up. I got the stuff.
0: Who?
1: It's Dave, man. Open up. I think the cops saw me come in here.
0: Who is it?
1: It's Dave, man. Will you open up? I got the stuff with me.
0: Who?
1: Dave, man. Open up.
0: Dave?
1: Yeah, Dave. Come on, man. Open up. I think the cops
0: saw me. Dave's not here.
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0: With Virgin Pal in the mornings, we are the Wrench 100.1. That is Tennille Towns and Whitehorse. Happy Canada Day to you. Yeah, we turn 159 today. Hope you're enjoying your festivities today. Lots of festivities going on in Atwood. Don't forget the parade gets underway at 12:30. There's a beer tent, people playing all kinds of music, and lots of free games for the kiddies. Yeah, so if you're looking for something to do, head out to Atwood. If you are going out today, it's hot, hot, hot, hot, hot. Wherever you go, take lots of H2O. I want you to stay healthy. I'd like to say hello to Eileen, listening to us in the iHeartRadio app in Bellwood. And a big hello to Rick at his trailer just outside Wasaga Beach. 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And see, if you take us with you on the iHeartRadio app, you let us know. We like to say hello to you. That's what we do here at the Ranch.
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5: One morning I woke up and I couldn't get out of bed that day. They told me I had a malignant tumor and that I had to have my leg amputated in four days. And I decided after my year and a half of chemotherapy that I'd try and run across Canada and raise as much money as I could for the Canadian Cancer Society.
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With Jackie in the afternoons, we are the Ranch. Tennille Art, somebody like that. Happy Canada Day to you and your family. Thank you so much for being here as we are playing Canadian country artists all day long as we celebrate the big 159 for Canada. It is hot out. Yes, I'm sure if you stepped outside this morning with your coffee, it's hot, hot, hot. As a matter of fact, it's 28 right now. It feels like 38. It's going to get worse this afternoon. So if you're heading to Atwood for the parade or some festivities around the area, please bring lots of H2O. As I stated earlier, it's Canada Day. And you know what? I have the ultimate theme song for Canada Day. I played it a couple hours ago. I'm going to play it again. Let's get into the Canadian spirit, shall we? Here's Stompin' Tom, Canada Day on the Ranch.

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5: With a tying run at third and two down in the bottom of the 11th, 4-3 Blue Jays. John Smoltz, the pinch runner at third. Timlin. Nixon punts. Timlin on it. Throws to first. For the first time in history, the World Championship banner will fly north of the border. The Toronto Blue Jays are baseball's best in 1992.
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0: With Jackie in the Afternoons, we are The Ranch. There's a lady who got her first big break doing background vocals on a Keith Urban album that came out in the early 2000s. The album was titled Be Here. That is Lindsay L. and Trippin' on Us. It is 28 out there. Feels like 38. Going to get warmer this afternoon. If you're heading out to some of the festivities this afternoon, bring lots and lots of H2O. It is Durango Dave. Question for you. What is happening in 31 days? Nope, not that. Good guess, though. Good guess. Nope. I'll give you a hint. It's a big, huge event. Yes. You got it now? Right. The Hayloft Music Festival. Underway August 1, the Country Night. August 2, the Rock Night. And tickets are going fast. Half sold out now. You got to get them pretty soon. But they're $75 each night. The Country Night, Kip Moore, your headliner. Then the Rock Night. Wow, if you grew up in rock music in the 70s and 80s like I did, you got some great entertainment. You got Kim Mitchell, David Wilcox, Big Wreck, and lots of other rock and roll bands. Kind of wondering if Mr. Kim Mitchell will do some Max Webster stuff. Probably will, because he has some good tunes back in the days when he was with that band. So you're saying, hey, Durango, I want to go. Well, why wouldn't you want to go? We're going to be there, all of us from the ranch, and why not you? If you want to go, just go to the website right now. 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
7: Ranch weather. Orange heat warning in effect for the area for long duration heat event to continue, with maximum temperatures of 31 to 33 degrees and minimum temperatures of 21 to 24. Mix of sun and cloud this morning, high of 34, feeling 44 with Humidex, UV index very high. Clear this evening, low of 22. Mix of sun and cloud tomorrow morning, 30% chance of showers, high of 34. Cloudy periods tomorrow evening, low of 22. Mix of sun and cloud Friday, 40% chance of showers, high of 32. For your long-range weather forecast, visit theranch100.com.
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Perth County's hottest country, The Ranch 100.1. There's some Doc Walker going out for Kim listening on the iHeartRadio app in the little town of Cobequunk. We thank you so much for that. That is Doc Walker. The show is always free here on The Ranch. It's hot out there. Yeah, 28 right now. It feels like 38. Going to get over 40 this afternoon. So if you are going to festivities, take lots of H2O just to keep you cooled down. That wraps it up for another edition of the Durango Dave Show. Thank you so much for being here. Jackie, you'll be around later this afternoon. Don't forget Virgin Pal back tomorrow morning to get your workday started. Have yourselves a good Canada Day, and we will chat on Saturday. Stay cool, people.

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7: Ranch weather. Orange heat warning in effect for the area for long duration heat event to continue with maximum temperatures of 31 to 33 degrees and minimum temperatures of 21 to 24. Mix of sun and cloud this morning, high of 34, feeling 44 with humidex, UV index very high. Clear this evening, low of 22. Mix of sun and cloud tomorrow morning, 30% chance of showers, high of 34. Cloudy periods tomorrow evening, low of 22. Mix of sun and cloud Friday, 40% chance of showers, high of 32. For your long-range weather forecast, visit theranch100.com.
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8: Actually, that's not a George Jones song. 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
0: And Jackie? 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
3: Paul Henderson had held the hot hand throughout the 1972 Summit Series, but not even he could predict he would score the biggest goal in Canadian sports history.
4: But here's a shot! Henderson made a wild stab towards Bell. Here's another shot! Right by the score! Henderson has scored for Canada!
3: The photo a masterpiece, the goal legendary. Canada had beaten the Soviets, and it seems to be a goal Canadians can watch over and over again. Henderson had been remarkable during the whole series, scoring 7 goals in 8 games. And while his goal in 72 is what most people remember, we shouldn't forget that Henderson had an extremely successful NHL career, which spanned 13 seasons. A longtime Etobicoke resident, Paul will always be a part of Canada's history.
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10: Ranch weather. Orange heat warning in effect for the area for long duration heat event to continue, with maximum temperatures of 31 to 33 degrees and minimum temperatures of 21 to 24. Mix of sun and cloud this morning, high of 34, feeling 44 with humidex, UV index very high. Clear this evening, low of 22. Mix of sun and cloud tomorrow morning, 30% chance of showers, high of 34. Cloudy periods tomorrow evening, low of 22. Mix of sun and cloud Friday, 40% chance of showers, high of 32. For your long-range weather forecast, visit theranch100.com.
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11: This is John Nader, Member of Parliament for Perth Wellington, wishing you a happy Canada Day. 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
7: One morning I woke up and I couldn't get out of bed that day. They told me I had a malignant tumor and that I had to have my leg amputated in four days. And I decided after my year and a half of chemotherapy that I'd try and run across Canada and raise as much money as I could for the Canadian Cancer Society.
0: Happy Canada Day!

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behalf of everyone at Moore Hemsworth Insurance, have a happy and safe Canada Day. 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
6: 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He never forgot the city that launched his journey to baseball's Hall of Fame.
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9: Ranch weather. Orange heat warning in effect for the area for long duration heat event to continue with maximum temperatures of 31 to 33 degrees and minimum temperatures of 21 to 24. Clear this evening, low of 22. Mix of sun and cloud tomorrow morning, 30% chance of showers, high of 34. Cloudy periods tomorrow evening, low of 22. Mix of sun and cloud Friday, 40% chance of showers, high of 32. For your long range weather forecast, visit the Ranch 100.1.
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3: Paul Henderson had held the hot hand throughout the 1972 Summit Series, but not even he could predict he would score the biggest goal in Canadian sports history.
4: But here's a shot. Henderson made a wild step toward the field. Here's another shot. Right by the score. Henderson has scored for Canada. Henderson.
3: The photo a masterpiece, the goal legendary. Canada had beaten the Soviets, and it seems to be a goal Canadians can watch over and over again. Henderson had been remarkable during the whole series, scoring 7 goals in 8 games. And while his goal in 72 is what most people remember, we shouldn't forget that Henderson had an extremely successful NHL career, which spanned 13 seasons. A longtime Etobicoke resident, Paul will always be a part of Canada's history.
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5: 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John Smoltz, the pinch runner at third. Timlin. Nixon punts. Timlin. 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
9: Ranch weather. Orange heat warning in effect for the area for long duration heat event to continue with maximum temperatures of 31 to 33 degrees and minimum temperatures of 21 to 24. Clear this evening, low of 22. Mix of sun and cloud tomorrow morning, 30% chance of showers, high of 34. Cloudy periods tomorrow evening, low of 22. Mix of sun and cloud Friday, 40% chance of showers, high of 32. For your long-range weather forecast, visit theranch100.com.
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0: Summer in Midwestern Ontario. The sun is shining, the drinks are cold, and 100.1 The Ranch is the soundtrack of summer. Correction, Burge. Technically, that was my soundtrack to summer. Didn't you just fall off a paddleboard? I was conducting marine weather research. You were trying to impress people doing yoga on the dock. The forecast clearly called for a 70% chance of looking cool. And a 100% chance of failing.
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6: Ranch weather. Orange heat warning in effect for the area for long duration heat event to continue with maximum temperatures of 31 to 33 degrees and minimum temperatures of 21 to 24. Clear this evening, low of 22. Mix of sun and cloud tomorrow morning, 30% chance of showers, high of 34. Cloudy periods tomorrow evening, low of 22. Mix of sun and cloud Friday, 40% chance of showers, high of 32. For your long-range weather forecast, visit theranch100.com.
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2: 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Your local business. 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
10: Ranch weather. Orange heat warning in effect for the area for long duration heat event to continue with maximum temperatures of 31 to 33 degrees and minimum temperatures of 21 to 24. Clear this evening, low of 22. Mix of sun and cloud tomorrow morning, 30% chance of showers, high of 34. Cloudy periods tomorrow evening, low of 22. Mix of sun and cloud Friday, 40% chance of showers, high of 32. For your long-range weather forecast, visit theranch100.com.
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3: Ranch weather. Orange heat warning in effect for the area for long duration heat event to continue with maximum temperatures of 31 to 33 degrees and minimum temperatures of 21 to 24. Clear this evening, low of 22. Mix of sun and cloud tomorrow morning, 30% chance of showers, high of 34. Cloudy periods tomorrow evening, low of 22. Mix of sun and cloud Friday, 40% chance of showers, high of 32. For your long-range weather forecast, visit theranch100.com.
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5: 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They told me I had a malignant tumor and that I had to have my leg amputated in 4 days. 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
5: One morning I woke up and I couldn't get out of bed that day. They told me I had a malignant tumor and that I had to have my leg amputated in 4 days. 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
1: Ranch weather. Orange heat warning in effect for the area for long duration heat event to continue with maximum temperatures of 31 to 33 degrees and minimum temperatures of 21 to 24. Clear this evening, low of 22. Mix of sun and cloud tomorrow morning, 30% chance of showers, high of 34. Cloudy periods tomorrow evening, low of 22. Mix of sun and cloud Friday, 40% chance of showers, high of 32. For your long-range weather forecast, visit theranch100.com.
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4: Ranch weather. Orange heat warning in effect for the area for long duration heat event to continue with maximum temperatures of 31 to 33 degrees and minimum temperatures of 21 to 24. Clear this evening, low of 22. Mix of sun and cloud tomorrow morning, 30% chance of showers, high of 34. Cloudy periods tomorrow evening, low of 22. Mix of sun and cloud Friday, 40% chance of showers, high of 32. For your long-range weather forecast, visit theranch100.com.
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5: Paul Henderson had held the hot hand throughout the 1972 Summit Series, but not even he could predict he would score the biggest goal in Canadian sports history.
6: But here's a shot! Henderson made a wild stab towards Bell. Here's another shot! Right by the score! Henderson has scored to Canada! Henderson.
5: The photo a masterpiece, the goal legendary. Canada had beaten the Soviets, and it seems to be a goal Canadians can watch over and over again. Henderson had been remarkable during the whole series, scoring 7 goals in 8 games. And while his goal in 72 is what most people remember, we shouldn't forget that Henderson had an extremely successful NHL career, which spanned 13 seasons. A longtime Etobicoke resident, Paul will always be a part of Canada's history.
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8: Record numbers of cheering Montrealers helped Jackie Robinson break baseball's color bar that year. He never forgot the city that launched his journey to baseball's Hall of Fame.
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1: This afternoon at 2:45 in St. John's Harbor, Terry Fox dipped his foot into the waters of the Atlantic Ocean.
2: One morning I woke up and I couldn't get out of bed that day. They told me I had a malignant tumor and that I had to have my leg amputated in four days. And I decided after my year and a half of chemotherapy that I'd try and run across Canada and raise as much money as I could for the Canadian Cancer Society.
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9: With a tying run at third and two down. Three Blue Jays. John Smoltz, the pinch runner.

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1: Obviously, Rick Hansen's very happy to be back in Canada. After 17,720 miles, he's hitting the home stretch, and he's getting the attention he deserves.
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6: Ranch weather. Orange heat warning in effect for the area for long duration heat event to continue, with maximum temperatures of 31 to 33 degrees and minimum temperatures of 21 to 24. Clear this evening, low of 22. Mix of sun and cloud tomorrow morning, 30% chance of showers, high of 34. Cloudy periods tomorrow evening, low of 22. Mix of sun and cloud Friday, 40% chance of showers, high of 32. For your long-range weather forecast, visit theranch100.com.
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0: This is John Nader, Member of Parliament for Perth Wellington, wishing you a happy Canada Day. From sea to sea to sea, we celebrate the true north strong and free. As Canadians, we have much to celebrate, and we honour those who came before us. We salute the veterans and members of the Canadian Armed Forces who have served our country in uniform. We thank our first responders who are on call all day, every day. And we celebrate the volunteers who strengthen our communities. On behalf of the Nader family, we wish you a safe and happy Canada Day.
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